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0: It's the Storm Tracker 6 forecast on Q106.
11: As rain showers and storms clear on tonight, we do see fog settle into the area with lows getting into the mid-60s. High temperatures for tomorrow rise once again into the lower 90s, and with that, we do see heat indexes rising towards the triple digits. For Storm Tracker 6, I'm meteorologist Daniel Nemes.
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0: It's the Storm Tracker 6 forecast on Q106.
4: As rain showers and storms clear on tonight, we do see fog settle into the area with lows getting into the mid-60s. High temperatures for tomorrow rise once again into the lower 90s, and with that, we do see heat indexes rising towards the triple digits. For Storm Tracker 6, I'm meteorologist Daniel Nemes.
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0: It's the Storm Tracker 6 forecast on Q106.
11: As rain showers and storms clear on tonight, we do see fog settle into the area with lows getting into the mid-60s. High temperatures for tomorrow rise once again into the lower 90s, and with that, we do see heat indexes rising towards the triple digits. For Storm Tracker 6, I'm meteorologist Daniel Nemes.
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0: It's the Storm Tracker 6 forecast on Q106.
9: As rain showers and storms clear on tonight, we do see fog settle into the area with lows getting into the mid-60s. High temperatures for tomorrow rise once again into the lower 90s, and with that, we do see heat indexes rising towards the triple digits. For Storm Tracker 6, I'm meteorologist Daniel Nemes.
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5: I'm meteorologist David Young. Your forecast for tonight: look for low temperatures dropping into the upper 60s with mostly cloudy skies and patchy fog possible. Chance for a couple scattered storms on Wednesday. High temperatures, very hot, and it will be humid. Highs near 90. Lower 70s expected Wednesday night with a couple storms still possible. Then for Thursday, chance for severe weather with highs in the upper 80s.
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7: I'm meteorologist David Younger. Forecast for tonight, look for low temperatures dropping into the upper 60s with mostly cloudy skies, some patchy fog possible. Chance for a couple scattered storms on Wednesday. High temperatures, very hot, and it will be humid, highs near 90. Lower 70s expected Wednesday night with a couple storms still possible. Then for Thursday, chance for severe weather with highs in the upper 80s.
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3: I'm meteorologist David Young. Your forecast for tonight, look for low temperatures dropping into the upper 60s with mostly cloudy skies and patchy fog possible. Chance for a couple scattered storms on Wednesday. High temperatures, very hot, and it will be humid. Highs near 90. Lower 70s expected Wednesday night with a couple storms still possible. Then for Thursday, chance for severe weather with highs in the upper 80s.
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0: All gave some. 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
7: I'm meteorologist David Young. Your forecast for tonight, look for low temperatures dropping into the upper 60s with mostly cloudy skies and patchy fog possible. Chance for a couple scattered storms on Wednesday. High temperatures, very hot, and it will be humid. Highs near 90. Lower 70s expected Wednesday night with a couple storms still possible. Then for Thursday, chance for severe weather with highs in the upper 80s.
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0: It's the Storm Tracker 6 forecast on Q106.
2: I'm meteorologist David Younger. Forecast for tonight, look for low temperatures dropping into the upper 60s with mostly cloudy skies and patchy fog possible. Chance for a couple scattered storms on Wednesday. High temperatures very hot and it will be humid, highs near 90. Lower 70s expected Wednesday night with a couple storms still possible. Then for Thursday, chance for severe weather with highs in the upper 80s.
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2: I have a song stuck in my head, Tom, that I'm going to have to listen to on the way home to get it.
3: George Strait.
2: Do you guys remember the Baltimora song, Tarzan Boy?
4: Oh, no.
2: Oh, yeah. You guys remember?
5: Oh, yeah.
2: I don't know why it is stuck in my head. I can't stand it.
6: Wow. I get the King Kong theme stuck in my head sometimes.
2: Now, this was for the short-lived animated show.
6: Yeah.
2: Which I wasn't familiar with until you mentioned it.
6: Yeah. King Kong, you know the name of King Kong. You know the fame of King Kong.
7: You're 10 times as big as a man.
5: That's right.
2: I bet I would have loved that show if it was on when I was a kid.
6: It was great.
8: He's only 10 times as big?
2: I know. Maybe.
4: He looks a lot bigger in the movie.
8: Yeah, I think they
2: that's more Mighty Joe Young.
6: That's where they made a mistake. See, because the physics of that don't work.
2: Right.
6: Well, you couldn't have an animal that big.
2: Don't be that guy.
6: You mean that guy? You mean the one who's accurate and correct and wants to understand the human anatomy?
2: Ruin King Kong?
6: Sorry. You know, if King Kong had been more realistic, you know what he would have been throwing at those airplanes? A giant turd.
2: Do gorillas do that?
6: Of course. All monkeys do that.
4: Gorillas and monkeys.
6: Remember we talked about Jim Jones selling, Jim Jones before he became a mass murderer, selling monkeys door to door?
2: Well, technically, he didn't murder anybody.
6: I think he persuaded them. I think
4: I know the difference between a monkey
6: if I were on the jury, I'd give him the chair.
2: Now I'm being that guy for Jim Jones.
6: He'd take monkeys and try to sell them door to door. This is true. Can you imagine the conversations he'd have with them? The way I talked to my dog, he went, all right, I'm going to ring the bell. If you throw your feces one more time at the lady that answers, I'm going
2: to
6: pack you off to some science lab. You're going to be part of an experiment. I got to sell some monkeys today.
4: He had a diaper on the monkey.
2: Do you think he had a briefcase and he would open it up and the monkey was in there?
4: No, you got
2: a sample bag.
3: I interest you in a monkey.
6: How about a fuller brush? Either one. Christy Lee is.
4: I have a question. Do you think that there are smoke alarm ghosts that only make your smoke alarm battery die at 11:30 at night?
6: Yes.
4: What the heck?
2: Ghosts have been known to drain power from batteries. Yeah.
6: Yes, and they always get the one in that room, the room where you have the high ceiling. Yeah. You got the high ceiling, and there's that smoke alarm you didn't even know was up there.
4: Yep.
6: And all of a sudden, it's going off.
4: Yeah, thank you, honey. Well, first you have to walk around and find out which one it is. That's 10
6: minutes.
4: You know
6: the current scam?
4: What?
6: The
4: 10-year battery?
6: The 10-year batteries?
2: Yeah.
4: Damn.
6: Yeah. Whoever that company is, I want the head of that thing to
4: get
6: a 10-year battery, and as soon as it goes out, we'll
2: send
6: them on the hentavirus ship.
2: Because I had one for like 4 years, and it went out.
4: Yeah.
2: So it wasn't just a faulty one of mine. This is kind of a problem.
6: They're not going for 10 years.
4: No,
2: gotcha.
4: They're not.
2: Gotcha. Because I was really excited about the 10 years.
9: Ours are hardwired in.
4: Well, you're.
2: Oh,
4: lucky.
2: Are they?
9: Oh,
2: yeah.
4: Well, fancy.
6: Yeah, but
9: yes, we have one.
2: Well, sorry, Mrs. Rockefeller.
6: Yeah, but you need to have a backup with a battery.
4: Okay.
2: In case
4: what if
6: the power goes out and your house is filling with carbon monoxide, Miss Smarty?
9: You guys will never see me again.
2: Yeah.
4: Well, do you have a gas furnace?
9: Yeah.
4: Okay. Yeah, you need the carbon.
6: Got to get a carbon monoxide. Okay. Yeah, the 10-year batteries don't.
4: No.
2: Well.
4: But God love my husband. He got up and took care of it. But, oh.
8: Yeah, I had a smoke detector ruin this amateur porn I was watching the other day. I was like, that's all I could hear.
4: Right.
8: I'm like, how are you doing it with that beep going off in the background? Like, oh, ruined it.
6: Okay. Well, Christy, what's going on over there?
4: A Secret Service officer was arrested for indecent exposure while off duty in Florida recently.
6: Oops.
4: According to the police affidavit. Officers responding to the DoubleTree Hotel at the Miami airport found 33-year-old John Spillman naked and masturbating at the end of a hallway.
6: Or Spillman.
4: Oh, my God.
6: If the shoe fits.
4: A guest told officers the suspect had followed her and other guests from the hotel lobby, but they had fled to their room out of fear.
2: Yeah. Good call.
4: He was taken into custody and charged with indecent exposure. The chief of the Secret Service's Uniform Division, Richard McCauley, said Mr. Spillman has been placed on administrative leave.
2: Not just outright fired.
9: That's crazy.
4: According to people, he apparently had been part of a security detail tied to the president's visit for the PGA Cadillac Championship.
2: How about that?
4: Yeah.
6: Can't even secretly service himself.
2: No.
4: No.
6: Wow. Wow. Hi. That's a pretty specific weird thing, yeah. Don't you think?
2: What happened?
9: Yeah.
2: Man.
4: Well, I'm thinking he got drunk. Maybe he was hitting on some girls in the lobby. Followed him upstairs, hoping to get an invite.
2: I've been drunk and hit on lobby girls, and boy, never occurred to me to just whack it in the hall.
6: I love that, Ben. whack it in the hall. Oh, they're a comedy troupe. I'm sorry.
2: Yeah.
6: Well, that's interesting.
4: Two teens arrested after driving a lawnmower through a Florida Target store as part of a social media stunt.
3: Worth it.
8: No, these two are douchebags.
2: Oh, you know of them?
8: Yeah.
4: The Ocala Police Department said one 18-year-old and Mr. Janik Skaradek drove the lawnmower through the store, damaging a door in the process, while his 18-year-old buddy Luke Charsky recorded the event.
2: Damn it,
4: the lawnmower riding teen faces charges of criminal mischief, disorderly conduct. His friend who filmed the stunt charged as a principal to disorderly conduct.
2: But is still laughing.
8: Well, if you saw the kid driving it, it's obvious he's never had to mow a lawn in his life. Like, they should have a little more lawn mowing and a little less pranks. Like, the week before, they went into Culver's with multiple, what do you call them?
4: Leaf blowers.
8: Leaf blowers and blew the whole place.
2: Why would they? Yeah.
6: So this is just for
4: just
6: videos.
8: Just for views.
4: Jerks.
6: They're probably trying to impress their AI girlfriends.
4: But, by the way, your speed mowing looked fine. You can just continue to do it that way if you'd like.
8: Keep it up.
6: Oh, did you see the letter the guy sent to this gorgeous, huge, vast acreage of lawn that he cut? It was beautiful.
4: Yeah.
8: I'll have to
6: look. Make you jealous. I mean, it was a lot of lawn.
9: Mm-hmm. Have you ever played those video games where you mow lawns?
2: What?
9: You have video games? Like,
2: no.
9: Yeah. No.
8: Where you mow lawns?
9: Yeah, it's like a simulator. Like, in...
6: Why not mow a lawn?
2: From the creators of Paperboy.
9: It's just people that like doing it.
6: Yeah. Why do a chore when you can pretend to do one?
2: Did you love the game Folding Laundry? You're going to love. Did you love snowplow? You're going to love
6: cleaning the toilet. I got a new toilet brush.
8: Oh, yeah? Game changer?
6: I
8: got a new toilet.
5: We had a hot dog stories.
4: So we're to believe you clean your own toilet?
9: I bet he cleans it every time he uses it.
6: No. I my house is pretty clean at all times, but it's got it's got the stick and then a thing like the size of a small football on the bottom. It's all full of brushes, but then it's got a little flange brush sticking up.
2: Oh, yeah.
8: So
6: you can get that. Yeah. That's something new.
4: Get under the rim.
2: It is newish, and that thing is great.
4: Get under your
6: and then
4: rim.
6: It's got that cup holder you put it in.
4: And it closes around it?
2: Sure.
6: Yeah, it's pretty amazing.
2: This
6: kind of technology.
2: That is cause for celebration.
6: Hey, if the people on that boat wouldn't have hantavirus if they cleaned their toilets.
2: That's the best toilet cleaning thing since Toilet Duck invented the neck that sort of angles.
6: On the squirter gizmo.
2: Just fantastic.
6: Yeah. And then here's my question. So you get it all.
4: Remember when we used to get drunk and
6: get it all.
2: It's you guys who aren't getting drunk anymore. I don't know.
6: You get it all foamy and everything, right? You scrub it. Then do you leave it or do you rinse it by flushing?
2: I leave it while I clean the sink and then I'll go and flush.
6: You don't leave it for the rest of the day just to.
2: The rest of the day.
6: Kill all the germs in there?
2: No, I trust that the brush and the cleaning thing.
6: I hope you have the cure for hantavirus. Okay. I like to just spread more misinformation. You know,
4: well, you're very good.
6: It's not just the internet.
2: Is your toilet covered in hantavirus?
4: You don't get hantavirus from your toilets.
2: I think you do.
4: Do you have rats peeing in your toilet?
2: Yes, I have house rats. Mouse toilet.
6: Okay.
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22: I'm Storm Tracker 6 meteorologist Katie Nicolau. Here's a look at your forecast. Today, highs will be near 90, but feel like it's close to 100, with heat advisories issued for much of the area. Mostly sunny to partly cloudy skies will give way to the chance for storms later today, continuing overnight, some of which could be severe. The main threat with these storms will be damaging wind gusts, and there will be another chance for severe weather Thursday.
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5: It's the Storm Tracker 6 forecast on Q106.
6: I'm Storm Tracker 6 meteorologist Katie Nicolau. Here with a look at your forecast. Today, highs will be near 90, but feel like it's close to 100, with heat advisories issued for much of the area. Mostly sunny to partly cloudy skies will give way to the chance for storms later today, continuing overnight, some of which could be severe. The main threat with these storms will be damaging wind gusts, and there will be another chance for severe weather Thursday.
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11: Well, it's...
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9: 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It's imported.
12: Well, it's kind of cloudy.
9: It's very nutritious.
12: sort of tastes like hot dog water.
9: It is hot dog water. Ah, yes. 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
13: This is delightful. Should I add a lemon or a lime slice when I serve hot dog water to my guests?
9: No, no, no. You should add mustard or ketchup.
13: Oh, of course.
9: Hot dog water. Remember our motto. It takes a lot of guts to make this stuff.
10: Oh.
9: Not to mention hooves, tongues, and snouts.
12: Oh, so
10: Hey, this is tasty. How much is a bottle of hot dog water?
9: About 30 francs, or in America, $10.
10: Wow, what a bargain.
9: And coming soon from the hot dog water people, the first drinking water that is also a cologne, new HD Eau de Toilette.
14: Is that toilet water?
9: Exactly. Imported toilet water.
14: You mean like from a real French toilet?
9: Oui, oui. 10,000 French poodles can't be wrong. Oh. Hot dog water.
15: Miss something? Here you go. We'll try to catch you up. This is Bob and Tom Extra.
16: Got a bunch of letters here.
17: Oh, we got letters.
16: On all kinds of topics. We'll begin with this one. Dear Bob and Tom Show. Once again, the theme is apparently hot dogs has taken over the world. Would someone please find out when Tom is going to commission Jess Hooker to prepare delicious hot dogs wrapped in foil this week? Thank you, Mike.
17: Man, we're probably due. I mean, we have those delicious jumbo Franks quite
14: often.
17: Oh,
14: yeah.
16: Omaha Steaks Franks. Certainly looking forward to that.
17: Well, and we can do them stadium style for everybody.
16: I think that's the trick.
17: Yeah, well, you can buy that foil, that stuff.
14: They come in a little pop-up thing.
16: You know what I bought?
17: What?
14: Oh, God.
16: Those little plastic baskets. They're like oval baskets about the size of a football.
14: Yeah, that fish and chips come in.
17: Fantastic.
16: Yeah, and

0: in soccer score, you're like, oh, this is the worst thing I've ever seen.
1: He brings up a good point.
0: It's still just one goal each.
2: One goal. Yeah.
0: What if they made soccer every goal worth 12 points? Then would you find it more interesting?
3: No.
0: Oh.
4: I played soccer in high school. I just
0: find what position?
4: Incredibly boring to watch. Fullback.
0: Oh, yeah.
3: Defense.
0: That was me. That's where they put the fat kids who couldn't run.
2: For sure.
4: I was the little guy that would get knocked down by the big guys.
2: I was fullback for a couple of years, then half, and then halfback.
0: Oh, nice.
2: Because I'd lost a little weight, and then I'd lost so much weight that I eventually became wing for a little bit.
0: Oh, nice.
2: And then the next year, right back to fullback.
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7: Good Wednesday morning. I'm Megan Vaselli with 6 News. A U.S. official says the military hit 20 Iranian targets overnight in what they describe as self-defense against Iranian air defense, ground control, and surveillance radar sites near the Strait of Hormuz. The Pentagon says it's in retaliation for Iran downing a U.S. Army helicopter earlier this week. Both pilots survived. Meanwhile, the Trump administration maintains the two countries are close to a peace deal. Social Security's trustees now project the program's main trust fund will be depleted by the end of 2032. And if Congress doesn't step in, that's when beneficiaries could see their monthly checks cut by more than 20%. Here in Michigan, that's estimated to amount to an average monthly cut of more than $500. As of right now, Social Security guarantees income to more than 70 million Americans. For the latest news, weather, and sports, be sure to tune into 6 News, and we're always online at WLNS.com.
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20: Hey, Michigan, this is Ian Kress from the WLNS Sports Department. Last night, the Carolina Hurricanes tied up the Stanley Cup Final. They won on the road in Game 4, 5-3 over the Vegas Golden Knights. Jordan Staal scored twice, including the game winner. The series will now head back to Carolina with Game 5 on Thursday. The NBA Finals continue tonight at Madison Square Garden as it's Game 4 between the Spurs and the Knicks. Tip-off for that one is set for 8:30 on ABC. New York currently leads the series 2-1. Have a good Wednesday.

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0: Well, we also have more pervs exposing themselves.
1: Yeah.
0: I mentioned the
1: They're
0: movie.
1: Still out there.
0: I mentioned the movie Toy Story, and there's a really cool car connection to the movie. And Mr. Potato Head, of course, appears in the Toy Story films. And we have a new Mr. Potato Head world record.
1: Oh, really?
2: Yeah, we do.
1: Yeah.
2: All
1: right.
0: Yeah, so it's fun. I was a Mr. Potato Head fan.
1: Yeah.
0: And Mr. Potato Head is in some ways responsible for commercials on television going way, way back. Because the original Mr. Potato Head, you put those things on a real potato.
2: Yeah, that sucks.
0: Which was... much more exciting.
1: No way. Yeah. Was that better?
0: Your potatoes all look like the Elephant Man.
3: I'm not an animal.
0: We are in the O'Reilly Auto Parts studios. 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
0: Aura Frames shows those moments so that dad or your husband or your partner can bring stories to life again and again. 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
5: Good Wednesday morning. I'm Megan Vaselli with Six News. The clock is ticking for state lawmakers who now have less than a month to pass an education funding plan for Michigan's K-12 schools. The Michigan Association of School Boards says it's worried the legislature will miss its deadline, which is what happened last year. So far, districts know they'll get at least $10,300 per student, but further details remain unclear. Lansing Community College is bringing back its Pedal with the Prez community bike ride, this time as a single larger event led by President Steve Robinson. The ride starts at 6 o'clock this evening at the Granger Clock Tower on the downtown campus. It will follow the Lansing River Trail, ending with ice cream at Arctic Corner. Organizers say this year's route is longer than previous ones and is limited to 50 riders. For the latest news, weather, and sports, be sure to tune into 6 News, and we're always online at WLNS.com.
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3: Hey, Michigan, this is Ian Kress from the WLNS Sports Department. The Detroit Tigers continue to stay hot in the month of June. Last night, they took down the Minnesota Twins at home 10-4. Dylan Dingler had two home runs and four RBIs in the victory. Troy Melton got the win for the Tigers as he pitched five innings, allowed four runs, and struck out five. As for some other good news for the Tigers, Tarek Skubal told reporters yesterday he feels good after Sunday's rehab start with the West Michigan Whitecaps. He will throw a bullpen session on Wednesday. He usually throws a bullpen session 3 days before a start, so we could see Tarek Skubal make his return to the Tigers rotation this weekend in Cleveland. Only time will tell, as Skubal did not say when he will make his return. Have a good Wednesday.

0: Luckily, I never did that.
1: No, that would be really hard to do.
2: Not necessarily.
3: It depends on the configuration.
1: Yeah,
3: I liked when these, some of them, they would have the, like a little map, so you knew where the, on the gear shift, they'd have a little.
0: Sure. Oh, mine has the map.
3: Indented.
0: Yeah, they all kind of do. Yeah.
1: Yeah.
3: I guess map's the wrong. What's the word I'm looking for?
0: It's a little guide. It's almost a little maze part.
1: Usually you have to either push down and move it all the way over to get into reverse. You don't just. It's a little harder to do.
3: I think some of them that weren't very well designed, you do the wrong thing. You leave several hunks of metal on the freeway. What's coming up in the news, Christy Lee?
1: Coming up, what good self-care looks like for older Americans. We have dad books in the news. We have Prada and astronauts together again.
3: This is a cool story. This story has been in the making for quite some time. We had a version of this a couple years ago from NASA.
1: Yeah.
3: Because they're designing the new spacesuits.
1: Yeah, and they announced the Artemis crew yesterday.
3: Yeah, that was cool.
0: Prada.
3: Yeah.
0: Is doing the spa- the-
4: yeah.
1: yeah.
2: What?
3: Yeah, they're cool looking.
0: What's the point?
3: Houston, we have an issue.
1: Oh, my goodness gracious.
0: Hey, you know what? It was all worth it.
3: those are ghastly.
1: Okay.
0: You don't sound gay so much as just insane. that character.
3: I didn't sound just gay. He could be a straight clothing designer that's upset that the spacesuits don't look good. I wouldn't put that on the red carpet for $1 million. Is that better? We'll
1: have that and more.
3: We'll try to offend more people when we come back.
0: Yeah, if you don't like it, don't come back.
3: These are the O'Reilly Auto Parts studios. Thank you, O'Reilly Auto Parts. 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
6: Good morning, I'm Kirk Montgomery with 6 News. The United States launched airstrikes early Wednesday against Iran after blaming Tehran for the crash of an American attack helicopter, prompting new attacks from Iran and further widening the retaliatory strikes that threatened to derail talks to end the war. Iran launched attacks on sites in Bahrain, Kuwait, which both sounded alerts and fired air defense in response. Several communities in mid-Michigan are still picking up debris from yesterday's storms. This includes Grand Ledge, where strong winds knocked down branches and caused a tree to fall on top of a home. Damage reported at the Grand Ledge Ravines Mobile Home Park, and nearby Oneida Township, a storage garage was destroyed. The state urging people whose homes or properties were damaged to be on the lookout for scams, like fraudsters going door to door claiming to be a contractor. For the latest news, weather, and sports, watch 6 News.
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14: Hey, Michigan, this is Ian Kress from the WLNS Sports Department. Last night, the Carolina Hurricanes tied up the Stanley Cup Final. They won on the road in Game 4, 5-3 over the Vegas Golden Knights. Jordan Staal scored twice, including the game winner. The series will now head back to Carolina with Game 5 on Thursday. The NBA Finals continue tonight at Madison Square Garden as it's Game 4 between the Spurs and the Knicks. Tip-off for that one is set for 8:30 on ABC. New York currently leads the series 2-1. Have a good Wednesday.

0: She is. If we were to make a if we were to weird science a woman based on Asuka preferences.
1: Oh yeah.
2: Yeah, she's,
3: oh really?
2: Yeah, very correct.
0: Yes.
2: Uh-huh. Elizabeth Hurley.
0: Yes. Also, just
2: very nice.
4: Is she the one that's with Elizabeth Hurley? Is she the one that's with Miley Cyrus's dad
1: Billy
4: now?
1: Ray.
4: Yeah.
0: Oh, they
4: Billy
0: are.
4: Billy Ray Cyrus. Yeah.
0: That's Bill? Wild.
4: Wow. Yeah.
1: Was she with Hugh Grant?
4: Yes.
1: Oh, okay.
2: Yeah, that was the famous thing with.
1: Yeah, man.
0: What were you thinking? Jay, I think
4: she's beautiful.
0: Jay Leno said
2: she had the record for having her name on Google. Her name followed by the word boobs. More than any woman in the 90s.
4: Really?
1: Really?
4: Really?
2: Bill Burr, happy birthday, Bill, 1968, good friend of the show. I'm hoping he holds back in his opinions more.
4: Yeah.
2: Let's see, 1983 actress Lily Sobieski.
4: Mm-hmm.
0: Eyes Wide Shut and
2: Deep Impact.
0: Deep Impact, yeah. Mm-hmm.
2: Did you ever see the porno version of that?
4: Oh, boy. Here we go.
0: Deeper Impact?
2: No, Deep in Pat.
0: I haven't.
2: Yeah,
0: straight or gay or both?
2: With a name like Pat, I don't know. I didn't watch it. I just saw the preview.
1: It's a pagan movie.
4: Happy birthday to my niece, Danielle. It's her birthday today in Charleston. Happy birthday, Danielle.
2: All right. 1992, happy birthday, Kate Upton.
0: Oh, gosh.
4: Oh, she's beautiful. Ooh.
2: They wrote that song about her, Upton Funk.
0: And Billy Joel wrote Upton Girl.
2: Okay, yeah. Upton Funk's about her husband, Verlander washing her underwear.
4: Oh, boy.
2: She may be gorgeous, but no more Mexican for you, my dear. These things are disgusting. And that's a look at history, unlike any other place. You're welcome. We're going to return to the O'Reilly Auto Parts studios. We've got Allie Breen with Sexy Time coming up. 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
8: Good morning, I'm Kirk Montgomery with 6 News. Several communities in mid-Michigan still picking up debris from yesterday's storms. This includes Grand Ledge, where strong winds knocked down branches and caused a tree to fall on top of a home. Damage reported at the Grand Ledge Ravines Mobile Home Park. And in nearby Oneida Township, a storage garage was destroyed. The state urging people whose homes or properties were damaged to be on the lookout for scams, like fraudsters going door-to-door claiming to be a contractor. The United States launched airstrikes early Wednesday against Iran after blaming Tehran for the crash of an American attack helicopter, prompting new attacks from Iran and further widening the retaliatory strikes that threatened to derail talks to end the war. Iran launched attacks on sites in Bahrain, Kuwait, which also sounded alerts and fired air defense in response. For the latest news, weather, and sports, watch 6 News.
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4: Hammond, Michigan, this is Ian Kress from the WLNS Sports Department. The Detroit Tigers continue to stay hot in the month of June. Last night, they took down the Minnesota Twins at home 10-4. Dylan Dingler had two home runs and four RBIs in the victory. Troy Melton got the win for the Tigers as he pitched five innings, allowed four runs, and struck out five. As for some other good news for the Tigers, Tarek Skubal told reporters yesterday he feels good after Sunday's rehab start with the West Michigan Whitecaps. He will throw a bullpen session on Wednesday. He usually throws a bullpen session 3 days before a start, so we could see Tarek Skubal make his return to the Tigers' rotation this weekend in Cleveland. Only time will tell, as Skubal did not say when he will make his return. Have a good Wednesday.

0: We are
1: man, that was a Tom sneeze. I loved it.
0: As you can hear, we are live.
2: That actually, are you on wheels? That propelled you backwards.
0: This is the O'Reilly Auto Parts Studios. And who's in here? Let's see. We've got Christy Lee at the news desk.
1: Present.
0: Jessica Alsman has joined us.
3: Hi, Josh.
0: There's Jeff Oskey.
4: Hello.
0: Ace Cosby's there.
5: Here.
0: I'm Josh Arnold, and pardon me, I apologize for the sneeze. There's Tom.
1: All right.
2: And Jessica Alsman, brand new mama.
3: Yeah.
2: How old's that baby now?
3: 3 months.
0: Wow.
3: She's so much bigger than when she came out. It's
1: crazy.
3: Yeah,
1: that happens.
2: Lucky for you.
3: Mm-hmm. Yes. Oh, my gosh.
2: Just stayed another 3 months, it'd be.
1: 12-pounder
0: coming out.
3: She stayed in there 10 months. That was plenty, and she had a pretty big head. So it wasn't fun.
2: Well, good. Welcome back. Coming up, it's going to be the very special show known as Sexy Time with Allie Breen. We'll be helping you with your love troubles. But right now, Christy Lee is at her post, the news desk. What's happening?
1: Apparently, dad books are a dying breed. They've seen a decline in sales recently. There's a book tracker company called Circana BookScan, and they say nonfiction print titles are down nearly 8% so far this year, while sales of books about politics and current affairs, I'm assuming those are your dad books, were down almost 20%.
2: Yeah, I think the definition of dad books is like, you know, not like Tom Clancy fiction, but, you know, histories of World War II or...
1: Not my husband reads all those.
2: Yeah, well, they're...
1: Or biographies,
2: yeah,
1: maybe.
2: They're
1: of
2: great.
1: Like,
2: I mean, it's important to know that stuff. But
1: meh.
2: I think people are, you know, not looking at books anymore. I mean, I wonder what overall book sales are.
1: I just said non-pick... Oh, you mean even
2: like
1: fiction?
2: In general,
1: oh, I don't know.
2: People buying fewer books?
1: I love books so much. I'll buy them. I don't care. The reasons for the change involve the shift in media, of course, with people consuming similar topics, particularly through podcasts or audiobooks. Barnes & Noble CEO James Daunt attributes the decline in serious nonfiction sales to the fact that everyday events are all consuming as well. You don't want to dwell on the past when you have all this right in front of your face.
2: It's hard
1: I
2: to
1: guess.
2: Keep up with everything in contemporary culture, certainly.
1: So nonfiction readers are reading the news instead of reading the books, apparently.
2: Yeah, and I'm wondering what genres of fiction are the best now. Is it romance novels or...
3: Oh, those never go out of style.
1: No.
2: Yeah. I know Deadbeat Dads like that book, Where's Waldo?
1: Where's My Kid?
2: Yeah. No, their kids are reading it.
1: Oh.
2: Where's My Dad?
1: Oh.
2: I think most toilet reading is now on a phone.
3: Yes.
2: Instead of going in there and...
1: Yeah.
0: They used to sell those books every year, like The Bathroom Reader.
1: Sure.
4: Yeah.
1: Oh,
4: yeah.
2: I wonder if that's now available... It's an app.
0: Maybe.
2: It probably is. It would make sense.
1: It would make sense.
2: Because wasn't that the one where every article could be read in 60 seconds or something?
0: I never owned one, but I saw them in plenty of bathrooms.
1: Or everything you should know. What were those little books that would say, like, everything you should remember from school or something? Mm-hmm. And they would have just a couple of quick facts that...
2: When you're handling a book that's been handled by... people that
0: are your Bassmaster magazines in the bathroom, Jeff?
4: No.
0: Okay, no. Yeah. Yeah, same.
4: It's kind of small.
1: They have bathroom for five people, imagine.
4: Now, growing up, both my grandparents had joke books on the back of their toilets.
0: Yeah.
1: Mm-hmm.
4: Like, you know, like the two guys walk into a bar kind of like joke books.
0: Right.
4: You know what I mean? And both sets of grandparents had that. Was that a popular thing back then?
2: Yes. Did your grandmother have the toilet seat cover?
0: Yeah.
2: So that when if you had to go pee, you'd have to hold it
4: My grandmother knitted it. She knitted that and the tank cover and the Kleenex box cover and the one around the floor.
0: Yeah.
1: Did she have the one that looked like a doll that had a dress that had the toilet paper?
0: Yeah, my grandma did have that.
1: Yeah.
0: Yeah.
1: Mm-hmm.
0: Odd.
2: I haven't seen one of those in quite a while.
4: Oh, yeah. Those were popular.
1: Oh, yeah.
2: You feel guilty if you had some stray effluent?
0: What?
2: Get on the...
1: but did you pee on it is what he's asking.
0: Oh.
2: But I just know that when the toilet seat cover was designed so that it would only stay up if there was nothing on it. So they'd put the cover on the cover, and you'd have to hold it with your hand.
4: Right. Or the worst part was when it would stay for a second.
0: Exactly.
4: And you would start peeing, and then it would fall.
0: Yeah.
4: And you're like, well,
2: like a guillotine.
4: Yeah.
2: for some.
1: Speaking of peeing, a man who was reported to sport a very small male member is in custody after allegedly urinating in a Florida Walmart parking lot.
2: I love the way the police have stated that he had a small male member.
0: Uh-huh. Yeah, why? How'd that become part of the story?
1: That's a great question. According to an incident report from the Leesburg Police Department, a witness said he saw the man parked beside him outside the store. The suspect then opened the passenger side door of the car, pulled out his penis, and proceeded to urinate in the parking lot. The witness who recorded the event, Josh.
0: You mean snitch.
1: Yeah. Described the man as having a large stomach and a very small hairy penis.
3: Ew.
1: Police traced the car's license plate and arrested the man for exposure of sexual organs. The suspect stands 6'1 and weighs 270. At the time of the incident, he was wearing a pink shirt, gray sweatpants, and a yellow hat.
3: Of course he was in sweatpants.
1: Yeah. What is...
2: So the guy got out of the car. So he's this guy sitting in his car in a Walmart parking lot.
0: Who tells him?
2: The guy next to him starts taking a pee, and he calls the cops.
4: Yeah. Unless he's peeing in my window.
0: Yeah, don't you just move on with your life?
3: Did he do it to be seen, though?
1: I don't think so.
0: You like this?
3: That's why I figured he has the sweatpants on, so it's easy to be like, here it is.
0: Well, no.
3: Look at him.
0: He's got sweatpants on because he's in a Leesburg
1: at Walmart.
4: But is it true, ladies, that I've heard that gray sweatpants on a guy is like a thing for you ladies? Like, you
1: what?
4: Like it.
1: No, I okay. don't. I mean, right. I don't care I've
3: what
1: never
3: color
1: thought about it.
3: Sweatpants they are. They're fine.
4: I don't know.
2: If I'm this guy, I mean, can you sue for the description?
0: I don't know.
1: Well, they have it on video, apparently.
2: I know, but the fact that it's described as, he's described as being very small.
3: Oh, like defamation, basically?
1: Maybe he's a grower, not a shower, Tom.
3: You'd have to prove it's bigger than what they say.
1: Yeah.
2: Okay, I'm just... it's embarrassing enough.
4: Yeah, I think the public humiliation is enough of a crime, like, deterrent, like, knowing that everyone thinks you have a small ween.
1: Yeah. I didn't say his name. I could have.
2: I know. I'm sorry. It's in the story.
1: I know, but I didn't.
2: Yeah.
1: I'm trying to give the man some dignity.
4: Well, that's very
2: well, nice. I doubt it.
0: Yes. Make sure the parking lot pisser has some dignity. Yeah.
3: They have restrooms in Walmart. Go inside.
2: If you're in a Leesburg Walmart during the day taking a leak on, this guy probably isn't on his way to perform brain surgery on someone.
1: I don't know what the hell's going on in Florida, but all these stories seem to come from there. Members of a Florida community are on edge after masked vandals targeted their vehicles with feces and condiments.
0: Oh!
1: Epperson resident Jennifer Ramos told WFTS-TV that her home security cameras captured three masked individuals holding up their phones and vandalizing three of the four cars in her driveway.
0: There's something about the condiments that makes it grosser than if it was just all feces.
1: She right. said they look like... They were throwing chocolate sauce and mustard, then feces on the doors of the driver's side. Ms. Ramos said she and her neighbors are now on high alert, wondering if the vandals will return and do more damage. Authorities say no indication the material being thrown is human feces, probably animal waste. But still.
0: All right.
2: Who makes that determination?
0: Yeah.
2: Is that like the cop that goes up and sticks his finger in the cocaine and tastes it? Goose.
1: If they're using their phones, this sounds like some stupid TikTok thing, and their kids probably.
4: Yeah.
2: Now, if you want to look at the bright side of it, if you're looking at the future of these kids, at least they had the brains to wear masks.
1: True.
2: Before posting it on TikTok, but the fact that it'll be on their TikTok,
0: right? Yeah. But isn't there also a chance this is just the neighborhood raging bitch, and these kids are sick of her?
4: Yeah.
0: Sometimes you got to teach a bitch.
1: There's a documentary about that, isn't there? Yeah.
2: And also, fellas, don't confuse the chocolate sauce and the feces you're throwing.
0: It could be. Oh, this is the feces. Good thing we didn't step in, as the old joke goes.
2: Yeah. Coming up, it's going to be sexy time with Allie Breen. It's one of our favorite features here on the
1: Hopefully,
2: Bob and Tom Show.
1: Hopefully no feces involved.
0: Oh, yes. No. Oh. Not that sexy.
2: Not at all. 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
16: I'm Storm Tracker 6 meteorologist Katie Nicolau. Here's a look at your forecast. Today, highs will be near 90, but feel like it's close to 100, with heat advisories issued for much of the area. Mostly sunny to partly cloudy skies will give way to the chance for storms later today, continuing overnight, some of which could be severe. The main threat with these storms will be damaging wind gusts, and there will be another chance for severe weather Thursday.
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0: That's Seven Dust Unbreakable on Michigan's Rock Station, Q106. I'm Span, and that's part of opening up our time together with me today, which will include the 90s at Noon, brought to you by Game Day, Men's Health of Brighton, the Feeding Frenzy, Quick and Dirty at 1:30 for tickets to any Lugnuts game you want at Jackson Field, and a Big Penny, the Truck Hitting Bridge teacher from Superior Color and Collision in Lansing, the 2K at 2 in an hour, and then some 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I got Mammoth and Rob Zombie up after Five Finger Death Punch. 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

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I'm Span. 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

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That is On Point with their latest Is It on Michigan's Rock Station Q106. 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

0: It's Invasion of the Ticket Snatchers.
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2: 1 second. 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
1: I don't know, but in the picture, they are not visible.
2: Okay. Let's go with Papa Roach.
1: Is the band Papa Roach? 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But please pay attention to your phone, because you could be called again and have another chance to play to win your way in upheaval at Belknap Park in Grand Rapids July 17th and 18th. Okay, bro?
2: All right. Sounds good.
1: Doing it again at 12:30, 2:30, and 4:30, and we need winners. 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

pretty reckless when I wake up on Michigan's Rock Station, Q106. I'm Span, and I got Megadeth and AC/DC coming after Weezer. Beverly Hills is in an hour, and then some commercial freak you on Michigan's Rock Station, Q106.

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Megadeth angry again on Michigan's Rock Station Q106. I'm Span, and I got that new Evanescence on the way after AC/DC. 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
1: All right, partner. 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
14: I'm Storm Tracker 6 meteorologist Katie Nicolau. Here with a look at your forecast. Today, highs will be near 90, but feel like it's close to 100 with heat advisories issued for much of the area. Mostly sunny to partly cloudy skies will give way to the chance for storms later today, continuing overnight, some of which could be severe. The main threat with these storms will be damaging wind gusts, and there will be another chance for severe weather Thursday.
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Pantera Cemetery Gates on Michigan's Rock Station Q106. Gonna get to Alien Ant Farm and more after the new one from Eva Under Fire with Maria Brinkham in this moment. Villainous is on Michigan's Rock Station Q106.

Godsmack, keep away on Miss News Rock Station, Q106. I'm Span. Do not keep away from Warrior Wednesday. Because the request of God will give you the chance to make the station sound insane. I'll clean after Alien.

0: Wanted Dinner Alive on Michigan's Rock Station, Q106. I'm Span, and the Warrior Wednesday Requestathon is coming June 24th, and it's going to be broadcasted live and brought to you by A&D Auto Repair on Old M78 in Hazlet. 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

and Sound on Miss Kings Rock Station. Keep it on 6. I'm Spin, and I got your 9 at noon brought to you by Game Day Men's Health of Brighton and your feeding frenzy after saliva high on me on Q106.

0: Story of the year, gasoline on Miskin's Rock Station. 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
0: 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They deliver a modern, personalized approach that helps you feel stronger, sharper, and more control of your health. Your comeback starts now. From their album... Rage Against the Machine's Evil Empire from 1996. There was a song inspired when by lead vocalist Zach De La Roca went to Chiapas in southern Mexico and encountered the Zapatistas. The Zapatistas are a group of people who want indigenous land control from the government of Mexico. They started out militant, but now they kind of do a more like silent rebellion kind of thing. They run a portion of Chiapas in southern Mexico. And for that, Zach De La Roca wrote a song called People of the Sun. And when he says coming back around again, he's referring to the fact that even though they got their butts kicked by the United States involvement in the revolutionary involvement from the Mexican Revolutionary War from the early 1900s, his saying coming back around again is saying we are now in a state at that time in the 90s where not using violent ways could actually help you gain footing in your national government to get your ideas across. So that's what Zach De La Roca is telling the people of the sun, Mexicans, and especially those in Chiapas, specifically as part of the Zapatista Revolution. So here they are from Rage Against the Machine for your 90s at noon this Wednesday on Michigan's Rock Station, Q106.

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0: Youth Free on Miskin's Rock Station Q106. I'm Span, and if you're trying to win your way into upheaval, we got that for you. You'll be there for 2 days, July 17th and 18th, at Belknap Park in Grand Rapids, enjoying the hell out of bands like Gojira, Bill Murray, Story of the Year, Poppy, and so many more. 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But first, you gotta win. So sign up for Invasion of the Ticket Snatchers. We're going to be playing soon on Miskin's Rock Station Q106.
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2: It's the Storm Tracker 6 forecast on Q106.
15: I'm Storm Tracker 6 meteorologist Katie Nicolau. Here's a look at your forecast. Today, highs will be near 90, but feel like it's close to 100 with heat advisories issued for much of the area. Mostly sunny to partly cloudy skies will give way to the chance for storms later today, continuing overnight, some of which could be severe. The main threat with these storms will be damaging wind gusts, and there will be another chance for severe weather Thursday.
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2: 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I'm looking for a Tamara or Tamara if they're available.
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1: I'm going to ask you a yes or no question about the band.
2: Yep.
1: All right. If you answer correctly, I don't get them, do I?
2: After you ask your question, I tell you yes or no, and then you can guess the band. If you guess the band, you do win tickets to Upheaval.
1: Excellent. Okay. All right. Okay.
2: All right. So head on.
1: Okay. Thank you.
2: Wait. Are you hanging up now?
1: No.
2: Okay.
1: I'm waiting for you.
2: Yes. You go on to Q106FM.com, and when you're looking at the bands, ask me a yes or no question.
1: Okay. I will.
2: Are you going to do that now, or are you doing that?
1: Yes, I am going to do that now. Do you want me to keep you on speaker and do it?
2: Please.
1: Okay. I didn't know I had to do that. Okay, hold on. What am I going to on Q106FM.com?
2: Invasion of the Ticket Snatchers. Should see a picture of three aliens.
1: Give me a hard time. I don't know what the hell is going on. Here we are. Do I go to on-air concerts, all events?
2: No, just scroll down. You're on your phone, right?
1: Yes.
2: Just scroll down until you see the Invasion of the Ticket Snatchers.
1: Here we are. Invasion of the Ticket Snatchers. Do I click on that? No.
2: Did you already click on the Invasion of the Ticket Snatchers?
1: Yes.
2: Scroll down. Scroll down. You'll see the bands.
1: Upheaval, Welcome to the Uprising. All right. I want to click on Papa Roach.
2: You got to ask me a yes or no question to help you figure out which band has the tickets.
1: Okay. Let me do that. So. Not letting me click on a band.
2: I'm sorry, what?
1: You're not letting me click on a band, dude.
2: I know. You've got to ask me a yes or no question about the appearance of the band. Like, what separates them out? Like, are there four or more people in the band? Are they all male? Are they all wearing a certain color? Like, that kind of question.
1: Okay, let's see. We'll go to the question.
2: You ask me the question.
1: It won't go to where I can ask you.
2: No.
1: It doesn't go.
2: You ask me right now with your mouth as you're talking to me.
1: I thought I was supposed to ask you the question. Okay, well,
2: yes.
1: Just a second then. I'm just going to go to something else. All right, hold on. I'm not going to them then.
3: Your band knowledge, and you have to make it.
1: Band knowledge. All right. Well, this band has 5 members. This man have 5 members?
2: Does this band have 5 members? That's your question?
1: Yes.
2: No, it does not. So now you can try and guess which band it is.
1: Papa Roach.
2: It is not Papa Roach.
1: I'm sorry. I shouldn't have said that.
2: It's okay. You could be called again and have another chance to play Invasion of the Ticket Snatchers, okay?
1: All right.

0: Grace Don't Want to Go Home tonight on Miskin's Rock Station, Q806. I'm Span, and tomorrow I'm going over to Empire Motors of Lansing on MLK, just north of 96, to show off another pet of the week, brought to me by Hannah from Ingham County Animal Control and Shelter, a dog that you can adopt for free, because Empire will cover all the adoption fees. What I ask for you is to watch that video we make on Facebook so that you can make a determination on that dog's behavior being what will fit your home. Because we don't want you just flying blind in here. We want you to get a dog that fits your family's ethos and everything else. And after you watch that video, if you decide that that dog fits what you need, then you go through the process with Ingham and take him home for free thanks to Empire and Q106.
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I'm Span, and we're getting close to that quick and dirty at 1:30, where you can win a 4-pack of tickets to the Lansing Lugnuts for any game you want, and a big penny the truck hitting bridge t-shirt from Superior Color and Collision in Lansing. And we'll do all that after Red. 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Black Label Society's new one's coming up.

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I'm Span, and a little bit later this hour, we're going to get quick and dirty at 1:30 for your chance to win your way into a 4-pack of tickets to any Lugnuts game you want this season, and a big pen in the truck eating bridge t-shirt, courtesy of Superior Color and Collision in Lansing, too, if you answer my question true about Bill Murray. But first, we have to discuss you having a shot at $500 after Soundgarden. 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
16: I'm Storm Tracker 6 meteorologist Katie Nicolau. Here's a look at your forecast. Today, highs will be near 90, but feel like it's close to 100, with heat advisories issued for much of the area. Mostly sunny to partly cloudy skies will give way to the chance for storms later today, continuing overnight, some of which could be severe. The main threat with these storms will be damaging wind gusts, and there will be another chance for severe weather Thursday.
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1: You damn right it is. It's that game where you answer a rock news question for your chance to win your way into a show or event. And this week, I got a 4-pack of tickets to a Lugnuts game of your choosing at Jackson Field and a Big Penny the Truck Hitting Bridge t-shirt courtesy of Superior Color and Collision in Lansing 2. If you answer my question true about Bill Murray, which is technically about Bill Murray, but also not. See, Bill Murray has his own band, and he has been doing quite well. Not only is he dropping albums on the regular, he is also touring like a madman. He was just here last year, and he has 2 shows in the state this year. The man is not messing around. He wants your time, he wants your energy, he wants you listening to his music, and he's as driven as another member of the band he used to be in. See, Bill Murray used to be in a band called Attack Attack. And there's another member of that band who has gone on to his own super successful band. What is the name of the artist that was in Attack Attack with the lead singer, principal songwriter, and entity known as Bill Murray? Text the name of that other member of Attack Attack to 517-694, keep it 06, 517-694-7106 for your chance to win your way into a 4-pack of tickets to any Lugnuts game you want this season and a Big Penny to Truck Hitting Bridge t-shirt from Superior Color and Collision in Lansing. If you can text me correctly the name of the artist who was in Attack Attack with Bill Murray. In the meantime, I got Motionless White on the way after. His team up with A Day to Remember, Always Let You Down, is on Q106.

Def Leppard with Animal, Michigan's Rock Station, Q106. I'm Span, and you can win your way into Capital City Comic Con. And I'm going to tell you how to do it after Most List. 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

0: Fabulous, the wise son of life, Miskin's Rock Station, Q106. I'm spanning Capital City Comic Con. It's coming July 10th through the 12th to Lansing Center in downtown Lansing. Now, you can buy your tickets. Lots of people do that. And that's perfectly fine, legitimate, adorable even. However, you can win your way in because the people that own it are generous. They want to give you that chance through us. And Terry's going to be hanging out Sunday at Bricks and Minifigs from noon until 1:30, giving you tickets to Capital City Comic Con. And if you would like to win your way in, you should go see him, and maybe you get to meet Tony Moran, the original Michael Myers from Halloween, or Allie the Bunny from AEW TNA Impact Pro Wrestler. Hell yeah. Gavin Smith from Dark Horse Comics, he's an artist. You can meet him too. Or Linda Young, who voices characters in Dragon Ball, Dragon Ball Z, and Yu Yu Hakusho. So much more is there. 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

0: latest Five Finger Death Punch Eye of the Storm is on Michigan's Rock Station Q106. I'm Span, and what is it like to be cast down into the direct center of your own despair? Well, one band writes about it very, very well as we go back in time.
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0: In 2007, Killswitch Engage with lead singer Howard Jones released the song The Arms of Sorrow in their album As Daylight Dies. And the song outlines what it's like to be pretending that you're not feeling the crushing weight of everything and despair and sadness inside of you. As he says, hiding behind the empty smiles, knowing that you fall deeper, falling blindly, descending into the arms of sorrow, trapped in your own sadness. And that is from Killswitch Engage, and it is your 2K at 2 this Wednesday. The Arms of Sorrow is on Michigan's Rock Station, Q106.

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0: set it off right on Miss Kins Rock Station Q106. I'm Span, and the invasion of the ticket snatcher opportunity is yours to win your way into upheaval and win your way into VIP for upheaval. 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And then asking a yes or no question about the physical appearance of the ticket snatching band. 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
2: It's the Storm Tracker 6 forecast on Q106.
17: I'm Storm Tracker 6 meteorologist Katie Nicolau. Here with a look at your forecast. Today, highs will be near 90, but feel like it's close to 100, with heat advisories issued for much of the area. Mostly sunny to partly cloudy skies will give way to the chance for storms later today, continuing overnight, some of which could be severe. The main threat with these storms will be damaging wind gusts, and there will be another chance for severe weather Thursday.
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1: Jeff, how you doing, man?
2: I'm doing good. You called?
1: I did.
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1: Yes.
2: Yeah.
1: We're looking to play Invasion of the Ticket Snatchers, give you a chance to win your way into upheaval.
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2: Are there women in the band?
1: Yes.
2: Yes. Okay, just a second. I'll take a look.
1: Okay.
2: Bands.
1: Yes.
2: Is it Dying Wish?
1: Is it Dying Wish? No, it is not, but a lot of people think it is. They really like Dying Wish. I hope they're really good at upheaval, and hopefully you get called again and have another chance to go and maybe even answer correctly, get you tickets, and be eligible for VIP for upheaval. Okay, man?
2: All right, brother. Thanks a lot.
1: Dying Wish and Papa Roach easily get the most votes. If there's a female in the band, Dying Wish. If it's not a female in the band, Papa Roach. But somebody's going to get the right band and win their way into upheaval, and they get themselves qualified for VIP, and so doing, maybe we'll do it at 4:30. For now, I want to get into Rage Against the Machine and this Dead Sugar. And then The Prey is on Miskin Drive Station Q106.

0: Today's Greatest Animal Live Become a Michigan Rock Station Q106. I'm Span, and Terry's going to be out and about at a show Friday night, and I think I'll be there too. I'll tell you about it after Rage Against the Machine, Renegades of Funk on Michigan's Rock Station, Q106.
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0: Rage Against the Machine, Renegades of Funk on Miskin's Rock Station, Q106. I'm Span. And join Terry and maybe myself. I'm still figuring it out, but I plan on being there for Texas Hippie Coalition. They're going to be at Gray Wall Friday night, doors at 7. And the thing about that band is they once played a show just down the street from us at a club that now no longer exists called Fahrenheit. And due to circumstances, both political and always full of nonsense, the show went great. The band was awesome, but we lost the venue. But they're back, and it's going to be so much fun. So join us at Gray Wall Hall Friday night for the return of Texas Hippie Coalition. 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

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I'm Span, and I'll be back with Terry next after Pearl Jam. 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
3: 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All right, hey, it's...
4: It has been such a day.
3: It's very... You know what? It's that phone call you had earlier today. We're going to get into that in just a minute. We don't want to start off with that. Fam, if you know, you know. If you're listening at 12:30 for Invasion of the Ticket Statues, you know. We will unpack that in a minute. But first, we got a 3 of 3. 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
3: I know.
4: My God.
3: I know.
4: Sorry. We'll unpack it later.
3: We'll unpack it later. There's quite a bit to unpack there. But first I will say, your butt is mine. I'm going to tell you right. Just show your face in broad daylight. I'm telling you on who I feel. Going to hurt your mind. Don't shoot to kill. And I'm giving you the count of three to show your stuff or let it be. I'm telling you, just watch your mouth. I know your game, what you're about, because I'm bad. I'm bad. Come on. Sorry, I was possessed by the spirit of Michael Jackson.
4: I was like, why are you quoting Michael Jackson lyrics this afternoon?
3: Because
4: what is going
3: this
4: on?
3: Afternoon's 3 of 3 is bad, baby. Three songs involving being bad. We will start with Rival Sons. It's too bad.
4: Head in hand.
3: you didn't think your day was going to get easier being in here with me, did you?
4: I should have known.
3: Q106.

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0: Maria Brink in this moment, Big Bad Wolf. It's on Michigan's Rock Station, Q106, 3 at 3. 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
1: And at that In This Moment track, that's one of my favorites. I love that song
0: so much.
1: You know
0: something? My oldest kid, my daughter, she loves that song too, man. Dude, that's like her jam.
1: That band has so many hits throughout their career that like people just don't know about. And it bums me out. They're literally one of those bands who everybody likes, but nobody has seen, and nobody's owned an album. But everybody knows who they are and knows their music, weird.
0: I gotta say, I really like Whore. Also, I like that In That Moment song, Whore. I think that one's good, too. So anyway,
1: In the hell, Terry Stevens?
0: I'm on one today, that's what. Okay, Big Bad Wolf from In This Moment. We heard Too Bad by Rival Sons before that, and we owe you one more bad song. And I think that there are songs that are like smart music for smart people. Right.
1: Yeah.
0: And there's songs that are like this is dumb music for dumb people, you know.
1: Yes.
0: Right. I'm not going to name names.
1: I'm not naming names either.
0: But I think this band exists in a rather unique space. They make dumb music for smart people because lyrically, Jimmy Pop Ali is an incredibly gifted lyricist. If you love double entendre after double entendre after double entendre, like the album that this is from, man, it's just dense with pop culture references.
1: This band feels like a Nobel laureate who decided to start an OnlyFans.
0: It also has a crippling pharmaceutical addiction. It is the Bloodhound Gang with The Bad Touch, 3 at 3 on Q106.

0: That's right, fam. You've heard of hardcore. You've heard of grindcore. But that band exists in the realm of music called foulcore. That is
1: okay, when you asked me to say foulcore, I did not know you would take it in that direction.
0: Look, man.
1: How dare you?
0: I am a pile of dad jokes in a trench coat. You should know this by
1: Respect
0: now.
1: Respect Atreyu. Foulcore was his horse. And his horse died in the mud swamps of depression.
0: Spoilers.
1: Before he would.
0: Spoilers.
1: That's halfway through the movie. Look.
0: Spoilers.
1: The movie 400 years old. You ain't seen it. Spoilers.
0: Well, now that we've ruined a movie for children for generations, let's ruin.
1: That was only halfway through. It's not like I talked about the Gamora.
0: There you go. Oh my. Let's ruin our prize inventory with Terry's triple play after Bad Omens. Q106.

0: 1065. It's on Michigan's Rock Station, Q106. I think it was like last week or the week before, Tommy Knockers knocking on my door. Sorry, possessed by Stephen King for a minute. So there's a band called Cody Parks and the Dirty South.
1: Okay.
0: So they do this kind of mashup of White Zombie's Thunderkiss 65 with Folsom Prison Blues by Johnny Cash. And like, it's a cool mashup. They were just at Gray Wall Hall a couple weeks back, man. So yeah, this Saturday at Gray Wall Hall, we've got Texas Hippie Coalition.
1: Is that Saturday or Friday?
0: Wait, I don't know how time works. It's Friday. Never mind. Okay. I can't read calendars.
1: What day is today? What day of the month? What?
0: Every day is every day. That's true. Everything, everywhere,
1: you
0: all at
1: win
0: once,
1: this
0: man.
1: Battle if it weren't for you meddling kids. But all anyway, right. The point is, what day of the month is it? Like, is it the 12th? So today is the 10th?
0: Today is the 10th, all day.
1: Okay.
0: It says June 10th, actually. May is over. I know. Where is this year going? Is anybody else losing control of time and space, or is it just me and Span?
1: Apparently, man.
0: If we keep going on like this, our boss is going to make us provide a sample and a cup. We should probably just do Terry's triple play.
1: If I have to provide a sample and a cup, I would like to be provided succinctly more remuneration. I'm just saying.
0: Agreed.
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0: 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Now, today on Terry's triple play, we got another pair of tickets for you to see the Lansing Lugnuts, the minor league affiliate of the Nomad A's, the artist formerly known as the Oakland.
1: The
0: Where are
1: A's.
0: They moving to?
1: Off the planet, as far as I'm concerned. These teams moving all the time to make money and just leak, and they're only doing it because they don't want to pay for their own stadiums. And it's like, what happens when you decide to move the team in 20 years and the stadium's been paid for by the fans? What? Nerve has been touched.
0: They're going to be the Alpha Centauri A's.
1: That's let's go. Just management. None of the players. Just shoot management out into space. There we go.
0: You'll be fine up there, boys. You'll be fine up there. All right, we got tickets for you to see the Lugnuts. If you can solve Terry's triple play, it's an easy game. Span's going to say three words. You find one word that you can combine with each of those three words to form new words or new phrases. When you figure out the answer, text it to 517-694-7106. That's 517-694-Q106. And get ready to win. Span, what are today's Terry's triple play clues?
1: A wall. Like the one Humpty Dumpty sat on. Corner, like when two walls meet, right there. And then birth, what everybody does or has. Do you do it, or does it just happen to you?
0: I think it just happens to you.
1: Yeah, okay.
0: Yeah, I'm very much against my own will. Like, are you kidding me? I gotta do this now? I gotta be an adult?
1: I was all warm and comfy. No!
0: Well, now that we've unpacked our psychological issues today, the clues one more time.
1: Wall, corner, and birth.
0: If you know the word that's connected to all three of those
1: mic,
0: words.
1: Kill the mic, please.
0: Okay. Oh, okay, he wants to see if he's got the answer. Hold up. You feeling happy about that one? You proud of that one? Oh, Span got it. Did you? Terry's triple play. Text your
1: y'all better not suck.
0: 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And get ready to win.
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11: 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I'm Tim.

0: Shine down, safe and sound. It's on Michigan's Rock Station, Q106. Afternoon, I'm Terry Stevens. He is Spam.
1: I am.
0: And you know what I was just thinking? We should probably start posting the videos of the interviews that I've been doing with a Capital City Comic-Con guest. I talked to one guy who was hosting a seminar on how to create better villains.
1: Oh, dude, interesting.
0: Wait till you see this vid, man. This guy, Mandy and I went to his seminar last year. Mind-blowingly good, man.
1: Ooh.
0: Bam! Subscribe to that YouTube channel. Make us look popular on the internet. And while you do, listen to some Crew 106.

0: Evanescence, who will you follow on Miskin Rock Station Q106? I'm Span, and who will follow me?
1: That would be me, Terry Stevens. Where are we going? Where are we going?
0: I just want to set you up and make you look like I'm awesome.
1: I gotcha. Because awesome. There's places I'll follow you. Like, I'll go to Kroger with you or whatever. I'm not going to the...
0: Fair enough.
1: I'm not going to the bathroom with you, bud. That's a solo mission. That's a Word. Solo mission.
0: I agree.
1: This is live on Q106.
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0: Michigan's Rock Station, Q106 Overdrive. It is all the rock you need for the ride home. It's going to include another round of Invasion of the Ticket Snatchers, which surely people will be better prepared for than 12:30.
1: I am not hopeful. I will do my job and have a good attitude. That's what I'm going to do.
0: Maybe
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0: That is true. 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We keep it simple.
1: Yeah, we keep it simple. We keep it simple.
0: All right, fam. 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
1: I didn't stop laughing. I just turned it silent. Oh, my God. I muted my giggling.
0: All right, Spam, were our Terry's triple play clues this afternoon?
1: Yes. I mean, for those of you who have solved this, of course, like I have, I'm sure this is old hat.
0: Oh, wow.
1: Whatever.
0: All right, let's see.
1: Okay. So,
0: let's see their big shoots. Let's see what you got.
1: Okay. Wall, like what Humpty Dumpty sat on. Corner, like when two walls meet, they create a corner. And birth, it's like being born, but it's the word birth, which apparently people did not understand what I said when I said birth. It's like being born, but birth.
0: Maybe.
1: B-I-R-T-H, birth.
0: It could be that they feel dead inside. That's true. This is the therapy they need to get on the other side of it.
1: Now is the time.
0: We've had days.
1: All right,
0: Span, so what do you think the answer is?
1: I know the answer. It is stone.
0: He did it! Woo! Proud of you, fam.
1: Next time we play, when I get it right, I get your prize. Just FYI, people. But yes, Stonewall, Cornerstone, Birthstone, the answer is stone. And of course, I mean, us brilliant people already knew that. So
0: what is your birthstone?
1: I'm not telling them.
0: You know what shiny rock it
1: I
0: is?
1: I don't want to.
0: We're not going to dox you.
1: No,
0: what if somebody wants
1: I have been stalked 3 times. I am not. There's a reason why y'all didn't meet my girl till y'all work here like 6 years.
0: That's very true, actually.
1: So yeah, I guard mine real tight. Like, I'm real tight on that.
0: What if one of your stalkers wants to buy you something shiny?
1: Then you know what? You buy me something shiny and have it shipped to $24.95 South Cedar Street, Holt, Michigan, 48842.
0: Gotcha. My birthstone is a topaz, so buy me. Tell me I'm pretty. Buy me things.
1: There you go. Absolutely.
0: All right. So, if you texted stone to 517-694-Q106 before 4:15, keep an eye on your phone. You may have just won some Lug Nuts tickets from Q106.
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0: There's going to be a day where they don't want to play, right? I mean, at some point, little kid's going to grow up, and they're going to be too cool to hang out with mom, too cool to hang out with dad. So you got to play every chance you can. But if you've got foot pain, that can get in the way of play. Hey, I'm Q106's Terry Stevens for the Good Feet Store. They sell these arch support systems that help to strengthen the arches of your feet. It's not just like one of those floppy drugstore inserts that disintegrate like a month after you start using them. These things are strong. They are durable, and they give your feet a workout while also supporting them. So your feet are stronger after you've used these things. I've noticed a difference in my life. I wear them in my boots that I wear to all these festivals that I go to where I'm on my feet for like 72 hours at a time. And after I'm done doing that, my feet feel fine. Thanks to the Good Feet Store. Works for me. Maybe it'll work for you too. The best way to find out is to try them out at the Good Feet Store. They're located right across from the Frandor Shopping Center where Saginaw and Grand River meet. 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
2: It's the Storm Tracker 6 forecast on Q106.
15: Rainfall and storms end as we get into the overnight hours tonight with partly cloudy to mostly cloudy skies taking over. Our low temperatures only getting into the lower 70s, and highs for tomorrow do slightly fall, getting into the higher 80s, but we do see storms return as we get into Thursday night. For Storm Tracker 6, I'm meteorologist Daniel Nemus.
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0: Michigan's Rock Station Q106 Overdrive with Allison Chains. Would you, could you? Yes, you can. You can win with Terry and Span. You like that
1: one? Oh, my. I want to hate it, but I kind of.
0: It's pretty good. That's not bad. That's not bad.
1: Doggone it. I don't want to compliment you.
0: You know, it's so good. You know, I would say it was spantastic. That's what I think.
1: You know what? I'm walking. Ooh, I swear to God.
0: All right, we'll let you walk that off while we give away some tickets.
2: It's Invasion of the Ticket Snatchers.
0: Hey, it's Terry and Span from Q106. We're looking for James Wrench of Battle Creek.
3: This is
0: James Wrench. We have called you to play Invasion of the Ticket Snatchers. We've got tickets to Upheaval. We've got VIP tickets to Upheaval up for grabs as well. There's just one problem, James. Shape-shifting extraterrestrials like the Skrulls from the Marvel Comics, they have come in, they have stolen our tickets, and disguised themselves as one of the bands on the Upheaval lineup. So, James, what we need you to do is take a look at the Upheaval lineup, ask a yes-no question about their physical appearance, and let's see if we can narrow down the identity of that ticket snatcher.
1: And while he does that, I will express a little salt with James, as I tried to reach him either today or yesterday, and he did not pick up, but Terry calls. All of a sudden, he picks up right away. So I'm a little bit jealous, a little bit salty.
0: Salty at all. Thanks for making me look more
1: popular.
0: I'm going to turn down your mic.
1: I'm going to fight.
0: James, thanks for making me look more popular than Span. I appreciate you, buddy.
3: All right.
0: That's okay, Span. We'll tell you you're pretty and buy you things.
1: I am on the air for 73 hours a day, so there is that.
0: All right, James, so what's your yes-no question about the physical appearance of this Upheaval ticket snatcher?
3: Does the artist have green in their hair?
0: Does the artist have green in their hair? Let me take a look here. No, the artist does not have green in their hair. So keeping that in mind, James Wrench, who do you think the ticket snatcher is?
3: I think it's Izzy Rain.
0: Izzy Rain. Now, looking at this photo of Izzy Rain, she does seem to have a very, very unconventional vibe, an unconventional look, a look that one might describe as being somewhat alien. So could she be the ticket snatcher? James Wrench, Izzy Rain is the ticket snatcher. You did it! Woo! Hell yeah!
1: And that's why he didn't pick up. He didn't have enough clues. He's like, I'll wait till later. I'll get called again.
0: Now, you know what, James? Your gaming skills have paid off, man. You just scored a pair of tickets to Upheaval, and now you are in the running for VIP tickets.
1: Hell yeah, James. I'm still salty at you, but good for you.
3: After the fan called yesterday, or 2 days ago, and talked to my woman answered because she was entered too.
1: Oh, yeah. Awesome. She was like, my name isn't James. I was like, oh, I just got yelled at, and I'm just reading the paper. All right. Welcome to the game, Span.
0: You'll have that. James, congratulations. We'll see you at Belknap Park this summer, brother.
3: All right. Awesome, man. Thanks.
0: You're welcome. Congratulations to James Wrench. That means tomorrow we've got a brand new ticket snatcher. Will it be Izzy Rain again? We could double dip on this thing. That's entirely possible.
1: I have no idea if we are or not because I didn't choose these names. I just think it's hilarious that we could be double dipping.
0: We could. I mean, it's not outside the realm of possibility. Tomorrow morning, 10:30, next round of Invasion of the Ticket Snatchers. I mean, it could be this band. They are going to be at Upheaval. Brand new Autumn Kings. Gone. Q 106.

0: Michigan's rock station, Michigan's Metallica station, Q106. That's wherever I may roam. I'm Terry Stevens. He is Span.
1: I am.
0: Span, you mentioned you saw something in the, like, we're members of various Facebook groups.
1: I'm
0: more of a lurker than a poster. I just joined these groups to hear the gossip.
1: Yes, I'm absolutely a wallflower, just kind of hands in my pockets, playing like I'm not listening.
0: Spill that tea, baby.
1: I am listening to every word you say.
0: But you found some interesting tea today.
1: Yes, I did. Someone said, does anyone ever see ice cream trucks around? And if you do, would it be possible to send them down to, and I won't say the name of the street that they offered, but I was thinking about that. I haven't heard an ice cream truck in like at least a couple of years. Now, that's good news and bad news for me because the bad news is if you heard that song,
0: that's Turkey in the Straw.
1: Turkey in the Straw, yes. That song is extraordinarily racist.
0: I learned that way too late.
1: Extraordinarily late. I learned like 2 years ago myself.
0: Yeah, I learned like early. Like I used that song in commercials when I did commercial production.
1: I am sure.
0: I had no idea.
1: Of course, it's part of Americana.
0: There
1: who would
0: that.
1: Think that racism would be part of Americana?
0: I know, shocker.
1: But so I haven't heard one in a long time. It just so happens RZA of the Wu-Tang Clan made a free replacement song that if you have an ice cream truck, you can use that song. That's the bad news. The good news is that ice cream is cheaper everywhere else anyway. So,
0: I hear that there's something about the magic of it. You know, I remember being a little kid, and the ice cream truck would come to the neighborhood, and we'd run out there with our, you know, dollars or whatever. And
1: it was the few times your parents wouldn't refuse you money just so they could get you out of the house and keep you quiet for a bit.
0: See, but then when my little ass developed diabetes, now I got to, I'm telling you, you know, like, so I'm scary F and Terry, Mr. Metal Guy, right? Can I tell you how little I enjoyed Halloween as a kid? Because, like, my little brother with his functional pancreas was going out getting candy, and I was like the one kid who was excited.
1: Man.
0: I was like, oh man, that house handed out pennies and pencils. I'm like, there's pennies and pencils? Oh boy, where? This is a weird way to grow up. May explain why I feel alien and out of place all the time. But are there ice cream trucks in your hood? And more importantly, can we wait a minute? I think I got it. I'm gonna get an ice cream truck, and I'm just gonna play like Slayer and death metal stuff when I'm driving around. Like do you have to pay a license for that?
1: Hey, look, man, Liquid Death exists. Okay, going straight metal with your branding has made that guy easily a half a billionaire by now, maybe more.
0: There you go.
1: So if you want to do the metal ice cream truck, man, just let me know. I'll sign up.
0: There you go. All right, we're brainstorming business ideas. If there's an ice cream truck in your hood, tell them that Q106 sent you.
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5: 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Never felt so alone. Yeah.

0: Bear 2-3 on misconstruct.
1: You right there, buddy?
0: 206. Shut up, dude. You belched right before he, just before the mic's open. He's like,
1: it couldn't be contained. I didn't want to share it on the air. So you're welcome for
0: that.
1: Yeah,
0: lucky me.
1: I hit it
0: just before I'm about to talk out of a song.
1: I hit a G flat with that one, too. It's a very in tune belch.
0: I am not hype on music theory. I will tell you, it definitely had some resonance, though.
1: You're welcome. You're welcome for that.
0: I shouldn't have complimented you on that.
1: Hey, fam, you can catch this band, and maybe they'll belch into a microphone for you on stage at Ford Field in Detroit this summer.
0: Hopefully
1: Foo Fighters in the Glass on Q106.

0: From ashes to new, drag me. It's on Michigan's rock station, Q106 Overdrive. It is all the rock you need for the ride home on this regular ass Wednesday.
1: Yeah.
0: But what if I told you there's a very special Wednesday coming your way?
1: A most important Wednesday, a Wednesday where you take control.
0: And we got the deets on that coming your way right after Puddle of Mud. It's Blurry on Q106.

0: Daughtry, the bottom. It's on Michigan's Rock Station, Q106 Overdrive. It is all the rock you need for the ride home. It is going to include a brand new song from a Rock Lansing headliner. But first, we got another big show coming your way between now and then. Wednesday, June 24th. Man, that's coming up fast. Warrior Wednesday Requestathon.
1: I still keep messing up the fact that it's not May. I keep going back to May in my brain. You said June 24th. I was like, man, that's like 6 weeks. Oh, no, it's not.
0: Bro, I swear yesterday was January. I mean, seriously.
1: It feels like every 2 weeks, 4 months go by.
0: Right.
1: But that said, man, Warrior Request Wednesday. Is that the right way to say it?
0: It absolutely isn't. Oh, okay. Valiant effort.
1: Okay.
0: Let's see if you stick the landing.
1: Warrior Request Wednesday is your chance.
0: You're still getting the name wrong. That's fine.
1: I know. I'm struggling, man. But yes, the whole point is we'll be helping veterans through the VFW National Homes in Eaton Rapids. And all the money you give, $25 at a time to put in your request and make it sound whack as hell, all that money goes straight to the VFW National Home. We keep none of it. $0. It all goes towards the betterment of our vets, who we definitely know are going through a lot right now. And they're always going through a lot, because what they chose to do on behalf of our country is absolutely a sacrifice. Whether they was pushing pencils or whether they were doing other things that were significantly less safe than pushing pencils, they need your help.
0: Absolutely.
1: And that's what it's all about. Please.
0: 100%, man. 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
1: Hell yeah. Hopefully, it's sizable enough. We're able to accommodate you and the horde of people who will want to talk to you while you're doing the 75,000 things keeping the thing on time.
0: And I assure you, fam, if you're taking your car to A&D Auto Repair, I promise you they are not going to let me touch it with a wrench or an impact wrench. 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I'll kind of behave myself. I'll do the best I can. 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
3: It's the Storm Tracker 6 forecast on Q106.
12: Rainfall and storms end as we get into the overnight hours tonight with partly cloudy to mostly cloudy skies taking over. Our low temperatures only getting into the lower 70s and highs for tomorrow do slightly fall, getting into the higher 80s, but we do see storms return as we get into Thursday night. For Storm Tracker 6, I'm meteorologist Daniel Nemus.
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0: Oh, thank you. Thank you. Appreciate it. Very happy. Very happy to hear us, I guess. Oh, it was for Nirvana, not for us, man. Why would you think that they were clapping for us?
1: I wonder how I could possibly think that. Boy, are you, man, you know what? We're going to get you a glass of water, sit you down in the corner for about half an hour. I think you just need a good thumb suck time. Just a little sit in the corner, just kind of suck your thumb, get you a banky.
0: You just need,
1: little
0: me,
1: banky.
0: Need me to think about what I've done for a while.
1: We need you a little time out. Just calm down, you know, let your thoughts sort out from all the various responsibilities you've been negotiating today.
0: There is that. Hey, by the way, hi, it's Michigan's Rock Station, Q106.
1: Oh, yeah, our mics are on.
0: Yeah, they are. I'm Terry Stevens, and he's still Span.
1: I am sometimes, but sometimes I'd be forgetting.
0: And if you want to hear a real, authentic, live and loud applause, live and loud, emphasis on the live, make sure you're in Jackson Field in Lansing, August 1st, when this band hits the big stage.
1: Yep.
0: Non-point.
1: Yep.
0: Is it?
1: Yep.
0: Sure as hell is. Q106.

0: Michigan's Rock Station, Q106 Overdrive. It is all the rock you need for the ride home with Lincoln Park, and heavy is the crown. Indeed it is. Heavy is the head that wears the crown of being, I think I might be, Span, I just might be the top Magic the Gathering player in Q106 land.
1: Okay, when you say Q106 land, what are we talking about here? We're talking about where every voice can be heard. We're talking about the boundary buildings. We're talking about Holt and Mason. What are we talking about?
0: Yes, all of it. All of it. Because you see, here's the thing. I was at Evolution Games this past Sunday in Lansing, and I put the challenge out on our socials and on the air as well. I'm like, hey, yo, I'm going to have decks with me. I got my Commander decks. I've got my Modern decks. I've got my phone, which where I play Magic Arena. So if you play Standard on Arena, we could do in-person challenges. Only one person. No, I take that back. Two people. They dared to invite me to their Commander pod, and I wiped the floor with them.
1: Okay, I got to know.
0: Yes.
1: I mean, of course, I'm going to ask the question, is the version of skill or luck with the cards?
0: And skill, of course, it's all skill. I'm the best. There's no doubt about it.
1: Oh,
0: yeah.
1: God. It's like talking to myself
0: the
1: sometimes.
0: The Prince of Planeswalkers. That's who you're talking to
1: God.
0: Here.
1: Oh, God. But the question becomes, like, when you get these cards, when you buy these cards, it's all about luck on how good your cards are, right?
0: No, you can buy the specific ones you want for your deck.
1: Oh, for real?
0: Oh, I build engines of my opponent's demise. So, the reason I bring this up, fam, you see...
1: You just said you buy your own cheat code. That's what you just said. Anyway, go ahead.
0: It's called deck building. Get on my level.
1: Uh-huh.
0: All right, so here's the thing. If you play Magic the Gathering, if you think you got what it takes to step into the arena, to walk the plains with Scary F and Terry, our friends at Michigan Metal Fest, they are going to have a straight-up arcade on site at the Lila Arboretum in Battle Creek this summer, and Steve, the guy who runs Michigan Metal Fest, he and I have been talking about doing a Magic the Gathering thing at Metal Fest for a hot minute, and he's like, dude, let's make it happen this year. So, here's what I need to know, fam. Jump into our DMs. You can hit up our email, or you can text ROCK to 517-694-Q106. I want to see how many people want to join us at Michigan Metal Fest and maybe play some Commander, maybe play some Modern, maybe play some Standard if you're down for that sort of thing. We want to gauge some interest there because we want to know how many tables we need to have at this
1: thing.
0: Yeah,
1: that might be helpful.
0: If you think you got what it takes to walk the plains with Scary Terry Metalmancer, then let's see what you got.
1: Scary Terry Metalmancer.
0: That's right.
1: Oh, God.
0: Using the power of metal. Do you know that I make custom Magic the Gathering cards? I made them for my staff at the last station. Wait a minute. I need to make a card for you. Oh, yeah. Here we go.
1: What does this entail before I sign my face up for anything?
0: Oh, you'll see when I print it. It'll be fine. This is fine. Everything's fine.
1: What the hell?
0: This is fine. Everything's fine. Oh, did you know that we're playing some Black Label Society next? Also, it'll be fine on Q106.
1: Hell no.
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0: You have been trying for weeks, nay, months, nay, what seems to be a lifetime, and they finally said yes. 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
1: Do we need to...
0: I'm Span.
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0: Hey, man, I could do my Zach Wilde impression all day.
1: Sorry.
0: My name and blood.
1: If you would like to hear... By the way, hi, it's Michigan's Rock Station, Q106. I am Terry Stevens, the last time I checked. If you would like
0: to... 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
1: If you would like to hear Span do a Zach Wilde impression on your smart speaker, whether it's an Amazon, a Google, a Apple, whatever device you have that is

0: The Warning Kerosene, it's on Michigan's Rock Station, Q106. I'm Terry Stevens, he is Spam.
1: And I'm excited, we're going to have a whole bunch of more people we're going to learn about for war crimes and brilliance after Finger 11 Paralyzer of Q106.
0: You know what, if you were looking for names for this show, War Crimes and Brilliance is pretty good. The question is, which one of us is War Crimes? Probably me, let's be real here. Finger 11 on Q106.

0: Michigan's Rock Station Q106 with Brent and the Shinedowns. That is Dance Kid Dance. I'm Terry Stevens. He's Span.
1: We're going to dance all over into some war crimes and brilliance and birthdays.
2: It's heavy metal birthdays.
0: War crimes and brilliance. Yeah. That's got a ring to it.
1: You
0: that's
1: know, after you kept saying that, I was like, you know, it does kind of have a ring to it, you know?
0: We may have to run that past corporate first. They may have issues with the whole war crimes thing.
1: Hey, you guys just call it birthdays and brilliance birthdays. I have something to say that would absolutely indict whole masses of our company, but I'm not going to say it.
0: All right, moving on. All right, if today's your birthday, you share it with some people who are a pretty big deal, starting with Nicholas Otto, the German engineer who invented the internal combustion engine.
1: And if he was still alive today, he'd be like, why are you still using this? Why have you not moved on to something more better? This was great first time, but you should move on.
0: Your German accent is pretty top tier, dude. Nicely
1: thank
0: done.
1: You. Thank you.
0: You also share your birthday with the author and illustrator who brought us the absolutely brilliant Where the Wild Things Are, Maurice Sendak.
1: That's a good-ass book.
0: Oh, yeah. I myself have had many a wild rumpus. Absolutely.
1: I don't know what that means. It's been a long time since I read the book.
0: Oh, my gosh. I had kids. We would read Where Wild Things Are. And, yeah, let the wild rumpus begin.
1: Looks like I know what I'm taking on my niece and nephew that they're going to immediately destroy again.
0: There's that. Dude, if you're in a deathcore band or a metalcore band, there's always this thing you got to shout before the breakdown happens in the song. I need a band to yell, let the wild rumpus begin. Dun, dun, dun, dun, dun, dun. That should be a
1: you
0: thing.
1: You know, the fact that that's never happened, I'm kind of wondering what's wrong with y'all metal people. Come on, that young people imagination.
0: I think I need to start that band. I think that's what I need to do. There
1: do
0: you go.
1: It. Like you don't have more work to
0: that's
1: do.
0: That's actually, yeah, there you go. All right, that and I have no musical talent. All right, you also share your birthday with Hollywood peeps, including Hattie McDaniel, the first black actress to win an Oscar for her role in Gone with the Wind.
1: And she couldn't attend the ceremony to be awarded the thing. Great.
0: Yeah, society wasn't super great back then. Not super great. Has some work to do now, too. So there's that. You also share your birthday with Judy Garland, who played Dorothy in The Wizard of Oz.
1: She was part of old Hollywood and was famous young, so I'm sure she has stories to tell about the old men that were after her.
0: Yeah, well, and then they also starved her and gave her amphetamines.
1: I didn't know that! Oh, my God!
0: Dude, they abused the hell out of that woman. Yeah, the Wizard of Oz, classic film, but an abject nightmare behind the scenes.
1: Oh, my God! It's like there's nothing but more bad news around every corner.
0: You know Liza Minnelli's her daughter, right?
1: Like, yes.
0: Yeah, and then Liza had stories to share, too. Yeah,
1: dude, this really is war crimes and brilliance.
0: You're not wrong! You also share your birthday with actress Elizabeth Hurley, of course, in so many films, like especially Austin Powers, International Man of Mystery.
1: Yeah, she was a fantastic actress, very brilliant. In her many performances.
0: Absolutely.
1: I'm not going to make any jokes about how sexy she is either.
0: I mean, her sexiness is no joke, bro.
1: She was next level.
0: You also share your birthday with a comedian, Bill Burr.
1: Yeah, and then he went to Riyadh, Saudi Arabia to go get a fat check, and now I don't care about any of his comedy.
0: Neat. Yeah, that's quite the decision you made there, William. You also share your birthday with music peeps like Frederick Lowe, Austrian-American musical theater composer. He's the guy behind My Fair Lady, Camelot, Brigadoon.
1: I thought that was an American production. He's Austrian?
0: He's Austrian-American. So, there you go.
1: Yeah, okay.
0: Yeah, you also share your birthday with blues legend Howlin' Wolf, man. Like, look, all of your favorite bands borrowed from this guy.
1: Yeah, I feel bad that I don't enjoy blues, but it is the basis for most of the rock and the R&B music that we have today. So I feel like I'm going to have to sit my butt down and just listen to blues for like a month straight.
0: There you go, man. You also share your birthday with the Deal twins. Of course, Kim Deal, she was part of Pixies for a hot minute. And of course, she was also half of the Breeders with Kelly Deal. They had a big song, Cannonball, back in the 90s. Sick bass line on that one, too. That...
1: Yeah, I think it's time to bring that back from 90s and Noon, brought to you by Game Day Mesa Brighton.
0: There it is. Shameless plug achieved. You also share your birthday with Jimmy Chamberlain, drummer for Smashing Pumpkins. No comment?
1: No, I don't really have anything to say about him. I did work a Smashing Pumpkins show, though, where Gene Simmons was there.
0: Oh, yeah?
1: Did I tell you this story?
0: Yes, you have. I'm trying to think about how much of it we can tell on the air.
1: Let's just say he had a company, and they enjoyed his physical presence often. I think that's all I can say.
0: Is this part of the war crimes or the brilliance? Yes.
3: Word. There you go.
0: Also share your birthday with cool Michiganders who are either brilliant or committed war crimes.
1: Please be brilliant,
0: they're
1: please.
0: Probably brilliant. 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If today's your birthday, I hope you're not spending it committing war crimes. This song is for you.
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1: It's the Storm Tracker 6 forecast on Q106.
7: Rainfall and storms end as begin to the overnight hours tonight with partly cloudy to mostly cloudy skies taking over. Our low temperatures only getting into the lower 70s and highs for tomorrow do slightly fall, getting into the higher 80s, but we do see storms return as we get into Thursday night. For Storm Tracker 6, I'm meteorologist Daniel Namus.
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0: Now, granted, I know that I'm a type 1 diabetic and I don't eat a whole lot of pastries and carbohydrates, but I'm pretty sure that's not what you're supposed to do with cookies. I think you're supposed to stick them in your mouth and not in your, where Limp Bizkit said to put them.
1: Yeah, anyway. I would agree.
0: Okay.
1: I would agree.
0: Cool. I'm not the cookie expert here. I'm not the cookie monster. But anyway, oh, you know who I am? I'm Terry Stevens on Michigan's Rock Station Q106. He's Spam.
1: I am, and there is an episode of South Park that would disagree with you. They would say that is exactly how you're supposed to consume.
0: I know what episode you're talking about.
1: Yeah, that was a good episode.
0: That's all we can say about it. You know what we can say? We're Michigan's Rock Station, and we loves us some Michigan-made rock like this one from Detroit's Eva Under Fire, teaming up with Maria Brink of In This Moment. Villainous is on Q106.

0: Michigan's rock station, Michigan's Metallica station, Q106. I'm Terry Stevens. He is Span.
1: I am.
0: Span, I'm telling you, our YouTube channel is going to be absolutely overloaded with video interviews with our friends from Capital City Comic Con.
1: People, y'all don't understand how much work Terry puts into this, because I hate doing interviews, so Terry does most of them. Now, mind you, I can conduct an interview, but I'm kind of losing that ability to kind of, like, be tolerant when people say some really stupid things. And thankfully, Terry is a good soul who is willing to let dummies, and I'm not saying all celebrities are dummies, I'm saying there are situations where you have those people and it just comes out of nowhere and they say something that's like, you should be slapped for what you just said. But we're just going to edit that out later.
0: I do have in my archives, I do have some interviews that are never going to see the light of day.
1: Yeah.
0: Because the subject was just not interesting. And I'm a good interviewer. I do a lot of prep. I try to ask. I have two rules for doing interviews. I never ask a question that you can find the answer to on Wikipedia. How'd you guys meet? How'd you guys get together? My favorite, you know the band Like a Storm?
1: Yes.
0: It's three brothers, right?
1: Yes.
0: And I love it when interviewers ask them, how'd you guys meet? Well, in the womb, you know? Do the basic prep.
1: Oh, man.
0: So, at any rate, Capital City Comic Con, they've got so many big-time celebrities showing up there, and we'll have a ton of them. You can actually look at past interviews from past guests and see if my interview skills are up to snuff. You can find that on our YouTube channel. 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

0: Chief Meteorologist Five Finger Death Punch and Eye of the Storm. It's on Michigan's Rock Station, Q106. I'm Terry Stevens. He is Spam.
1: I am.
0: I think we should do this again sometime. Say, like, tomorrow,
1: yes,
0: 3 to 7.
1: Absolutely. We got to do War Crimes and Brilliance forever and ever now.
0: We'll keep workshopping that name. All right, fam. Until then, may you be safe. May you be happy. May you be healthy. May you live with ease. Your buddy, the Q Rocks, is up next with Tool on Q106.

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1: There's going to be a day where they don't want to play, right? I mean, at some point, a little kid's going to grow up. They're going to be too cool to hang out with mom, too cool to hang out with dad. So you got to play every chance you can. But if you've got foot pain, that can get in the way of play. Hey, I'm Q106's Terry Stevens for the Good Feet Store. They sell these arch support systems that help to strengthen the arches of your feet. It's not just like one of those floppy drugstore inserts that disintegrate like a month after you start using them. These things are strong. They are durable, and they give your feet a workout while also supporting them. So your feet are stronger after you've used these things. I've noticed a difference in my life. I wear them in my boots that I wear to all these festivals that I go to where I'm on my feet for like 72 hours at a time. And after I'm done doing that, my feet feel fine, thanks to the Good Feet Store. Works for me. Maybe it'll work for you, too. The best way to find out is to try them out at the Good Feet Store. 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
0: It's the Storm Tracker 6 forecast on Q106.
8: Rainfall and storms end as we get into the overnight hours tonight with partly cloudy to mostly cloudy skies taking over. Our low temperatures only getting into the lower 70s, and highs for tomorrow do slightly fall, getting into the higher 80s, but we do see storms return as we get into Thursday night. For Storm Tracker 6, I'm meteorologist Daniel Namus.
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0: All gave some. 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